good. That notification ain't good. That finger licking chocolate covered close your mouth tastes good. The good good.

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But I have seen the same, I know the shame in your defeat.

0: 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And I'm thinking,
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0: Brandy or beer, water's a good idea. Wish that bar lady would appear and come serve over here. Where the fuck could they be? Still not over in the corner. This night's a tragedy. I keep thinking I saw her, and I'm thinking,
1: lights are blinding my eyes.
0: No, that's not them. That's not them either. And I'm thinking,
1: people pushing by, then walking off into the night.
0: I'm still not feeling anything. This has got to be a dud. It's been ages since I necked it. I smoked 6 tabs to the knob. Belly's not even tingling. I just feel a bit pissed.

0: 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What are they chatting so much for? Glad I'm not a girl in this place. They'll be here till dawn. Sure, my belly's tingling a bit. Something's happening, I'm sure. And I'm thinking,
1: lights are blinding my eyes.
0: Maybe I shouldn't have done the second one. I feel all fidgety and warm.
1: People pushing by, then walking off into the night.
0: Everything in the room's spinning. I think I'm gonna fall down. My heart's beating too quick. I'm fucking tripping out. I wonder whether they got in.

0: 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Talking all that talk, but ain't no time for acting foolish. When you ask all the brothers say intruders, I might just jump on this for free, jumping on them freestyles. I be wild, moving brains, see now. It's old sunset, it's beautiful, it's one guest. One morning, afternoon in that sundress. The summer flies by, every morning, I'm still yawning. Same conversation, never boring.
1: No, she texted. Sir. Oh, that's

Listen to me. The absence of evil is not an automatic indication of the presence of good. You've got negative, you have positive, and you have neutral. Neutral is there's no negative, but there's no positive either, which means it's a big zero. Remember studying in school negative and positive numbers? All right, picture that graph you looked at on the page. There's -5, -4, -3, -2, -1, 0. Listen to me.

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My man them, they're meant to be here, you'll know our names by the end of the year. My man enter the rave, it's clear, turn big DJs to a stench of a smear. My man them, they're meant to be here, you'll know our names by the end of the year. My man enter the rave.